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0: Life 100.7. That was We the Kingdom with Rescue Me. I'm Ben. And do you feel like you're in a busy season recently? You know, maybe the days are running into each other. I've definitely been there before. And I can tell you the thing that's helped me out when I've realized that my life was going by a little too fast is that the best way to slow down is just to check in with God. And a perfect opportunity to do that is this Friday with Tasha Layton. She is coming to La Vista for a special worship night. Yep, it is more than just a concert. She's also bringing special guests David Leonard and Patrick Mayberry. But if you just need a night to slow down, focus on God, well, some great news. 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

like 100.7. Okay, listen, I don't care if the weather says it's going to be in the 80s the next couple of days. I am still going to wear my flannels. It's fall, all right. In the

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0: Mercy Me with Make It Well on Life 100.7. And Ben, and have you ever gotten nostalgic for something that isn't really gone? Yeah, that thing for me this past week was going out to the movie theater. See, I miss the days where you'd grab your friends and have to purchase tickets in advance, or else you wouldn't be able to sit all together. Because, of course, the movie would be sold out. You know, you'd probably spend your time at the mall beforehand just to make, you know, waiting for your movie to start. It used to be super exciting. And, you know, it still is. I know streaming makes it easier to just watch a movie at home, but there's something, you know, still about making an event of the movie you want to go watch. I had a lot of fun, and honestly, going to the movies sounds like the perfect fun thing to do with your kids, especially when it's a little rainy or chilly out this fall.
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You know, I've got small group tomorrow morning, and it's gotten me thinking, you know, you and I can make friends with anyone who follows Jesus because we'll always have that one thing in common. It's Phil Wickham.

0: for King and Country with World on Fire on Life 100.7. And Ben, and okay, it is Wednesday evening, just past 8:15, and that means I've got a little game for you.
1: Hey, who's making that noise?
0: Yeah, thanks so much for breaking up your work week with me. I've got a pretty easy one for you. I thought I'd give some love to some aquatic animals, and I'm pretty sure you're going to get this one first try. Now, how you play Who's Making That Noise is I give you three hints, including the noise this animal makes, and you can text me your answer. My first hint for you is that these animals are great swimmers and can even blast themselves out of the water. My second hint is that a group of these animals is known as a pod. And my third hint for you is that they make this noise. Yeah, probably by the noise alone, you probably have your answer. You can text it to me at 402-342-5424, and I'll let you know if you're right after this next song.
1: Think you know what animal Ben's thinking of?
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0: Jamie McDonald with Ain't No Way on Life 100.7. And Ben, and it was an easy answer, but did you get it right? Yeah, before that last song, I gave you three hints for what animal it was that I was thinking of. One hint was that they're such powerful swimmers, they can push themselves out of the water. Hint number two is that a group of these animals is known as a pod. And hint number three is that they make this noise. The answer is a humpback whale. I'll also accept whale as an answer. See, I saw some whales on a trip to Seattle last year, which was honestly so cool, though you couldn't actually hear them unless you got in the water yourself, which I was not about to do since the whales were right nearby.
1: All day, every day.
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0: 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That was Jeremy Camp with No Survivors. I'm Ben, and personally, I am very excited because I get the chance to hang out with you soon. 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

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Hey, quick fall trick for an easy treat. 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

0: Life 100.7. That was Torn Wells. We'll take it all back. I'm Ben, and we can all use a little break every now and then, right? Especially if you're looking to slow down and check in with God. Well, there's an opportunity for you to do just that this Friday, and you are invited to spend a night of worship with Tasha Lee Inn. It's featuring special guests David Leonard and Patrick Mayberry. Yeah, it sounds like a concert, and it is a concert, but it's also more than that. It is a unscripted worship night. So feel free to bring along some friends and family members for this special night to focus on God together. Again, it's this Friday at beautiful Savior Lutheran Church in La Vista, and you can get tickets now at a discounted rate at lifeomaha.com.
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0: 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And Ben, and love comes in all kinds of ways, including ice cream. Maybe you've had a stressful day before where you've come home and wanted to sit around and do nothing for the rest of the day. Well, I've been there, and that was me a few weeks ago. And of course, my wife said, hey, we don't have to do anything today, but would you like some ice cream? And it wasn't the promise of ice cream that brought me back. It was that my wife knew me and that I probably just needed a little treat. And I know you have someone in your life that knows you even better than a spouse can. It makes me think of how amazing our God is and how deeply he knows and therefore loves you and I. I'll leave you tonight with some encouragement from Psalm 36:9 that says, "For with you is the fountain of life. In your light, we see light." See you next time.
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0: continuously reminding me of is that He meets us exactly where we are and not where we think we should be. Hey, it's Carly Ann Taylor, and this is my song, Why Should I Worry? When we let go of control and lay everything down at the feet of Jesus, His peace feels louder than our fear. Hey, my friend, He knows you. He has good plans for you, because that's just who He is. So why should we worry? Let this be our anthem today.
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0: Y'all, we just want to give you a melody to put to an age-old story of David and Goliath. 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
0: And this is the story behind our song, Rescue Me. Man, he had some crazy faith, and it's amazing what God can do. We just pray that this song would be a huge encouragement to you guys to know that whatever giants you're facing out there are not impossible to fall to the ground in God's name.
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2: 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Hi, I'm Mark Gregston with Parenting Today's Teens. 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

0: I'm John Reddick, and I want to tell you a little bit about my new song, Holding On, Praise God. We all find ourselves in these spaces where we want to give God our entire hearts, and these obstacles are sometimes in the way, and it's hard, it's heavy, it's complicated. But we still serve a God who's big enough and strong enough and able enough to be able to hold these things that we're struggling holding. So that's what this song is. This song is us handing over these things to God and remembering that God is holding on to us. So we honor Him, we love Him, we worship Him. We praise God.
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0: The enemy has tried to attack my mind, but I've learned there is real power in the name of Jesus. When his name is spoken, darkness has to leave. This is Josiah Queen, and this is the story behind my new song, Demons. I wrote this song with a couple of close friends, and it really comes from a journey of battling depression and anxiety through different seasons of my life. This song is a declaration that fear doesn't win and lies don't get the final say. If you've been fighting battles in your mind too, I hope this song reminds you that there's hope and there's freedom. This is my new song, Demons.
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0: Y'all, we just want to give you a melody to put to an age-old story of David and Goliath. What's up, guys? This is
1: We the Kingdom,
0: and this is the story behind our song, Rescue Me. Man, he had some crazy faith, and it's amazing what God can do. We just pray that this song would be a huge encouragement to you guys to know that whatever giants you're facing out there are not impossible to fall to the ground in God's name.
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2: Happy morning today. In case you're wondering, it is Thursday. Just in case you didn't know, it is Thursday right now, and I am all set. Got my stress balls here, making sure that, you know what stress balls are good for other than getting rid of stress? Forearm exercises. So there you go. Your experience for the day. However your day has started, maybe good, maybe you're a little tired and thinking, you know what, probably should have stayed in bed. Whatever it is, let's go ahead and start this day off the best way possible by going to God in prayer. Father, thank you for this day. Thank you for all you give. I thank you for the reminders of your hope and your grace. Even in the midst of the good, the bad, whatever is going on, I know you're there all the time. That's the greatest promise you give us, that you'll never leave us. May we find moments to celebrate that. May we find those moments to just pray to you, to take those deep breaths and say, yes, God, thank you for what you've given. Father, we come before you with all of these things and ask for them all in Jesus' name. Amen.

0: 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Nick with you. Lindsay's going to be back tomorrow. So Morning Scramble is going to be starting up tomorrow. This month, it's one of my favorite seasons. No tricks, just treats is back. You could be one of 15 people getting a knock on your door and a bag of treats delivered right to you by myself and Lindsay, or Ben and Tammy, or Bruce and Jeremy from On Air, heading out to meet you. And one of those 15 bags is going to have the grand prize in it. A day out with Mac Powell from Third Day and four floor seat tickets to see Third Day, Chris Tomlin and Toby Mac in concert on November 20th. No tricks, just treats. 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
1: 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Hey, Professor Nick here for Dad Joke 101. All right, everybody, take some notes, kiddos, for today on Dad Joke 101. This is a joke you could use at school really easy. It's a simple dad joke. It's fun. Let your friends know, your teachers know. Like Sunday, you tell everybody Sunday at Sunday school or when you're going to the church service, let everybody know this dad joke. Easy, fun. Why couldn't the bicycle stand up by itself? You'd think it would have something to do with the kickstand, but really, it was too tired. Bike's got two tires. That's what it's all about.
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0: 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Kids can make us smile for the silliest reasons. I've got a very funny kid story. After two songs, I'll tell you all about it.
1: Oh.

0: kids get the concept, but may miss the entire point of all of it. Life 100.7. Hey, Nick, hanging out with you. Lindsay's out. She's going to be back tomorrow. And funny story here. My son, Paul, he thinks differently. And I've told some folks this story. It happened recently. I cooked up some ribeyes at home, perfectly done. Like, I've been working on my science of cooking it. And when we were done, there was one left. And I told Paul, he was putting away all the food and taking care of the dishes. I said, now, Paul, get out one of the plastic bags and put the ribeye in it. It'll help seal in the juices and stuff. So when we go to use it for something else, he said, oh, okay. Yeah, I can do that. I was like, no, wait, I think we're out of the plastic bags. And Paul was incessant. No, we still have plastic bags, Dad. We're still good. I was like, are you sure? He's like, yeah. I said, okay, well, Ziploc it in, put it in the fridge and we'll be good. The next day, my wife, Kim, calls me to the kitchen. She goes, Nick, why is the ribeye like this? And I walk down, and in one of the plastic storage containers from the fridge, the ribeye is in a plastic grocery bag. We were out of the Ziploc sealing large bags, but Paul knew, no, we've got large plastic bags. This will work just fine. So what do? You just laugh at that moment. You got a funny kid's story to share? Let me know. 402-342-5424.
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0: 6:38 right now. Checking your traffic. JFK northbound between Capehart Road and Cornhusker Road. Guess what? It's slow right now, but the rest of your drive is looking good.

0: 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Nick with you. Lindsay will be back tomorrow, and our kids do cute, silly things at times. Cheryl, do you have a story of a cute kid moment?
1: Yes, this happened recently. Last week, I was putting my little three-year-old grandson to nap. And I said, all right, you need to calm down and just lay down, and then you're going to probably have some sweet dreams. And then he thought about it, and he said, well, you know, I have dreams out of my lungs. And I'm like, what? And I go, oh, maybe you're dreaming, like, from your heart or your head. No, wait a minute. No, actually, it's my stomach. And I said, your stomach? And he said, yes, do you remember that bar you let me have the other day? And I go, are you talking about the candy bar, the Almond Joy? Yes, that one. And I'm thinking, am I dreaming about that? And I'm dreaming about my stomach.
0: You know what? There's a logic in that.
1: Yes. And I laughed so hard I couldn't stop. I was literally crying. And he goes, Mimi, do you have happy tears? And I said, yes. And it took me about 5 minutes to stop laughing.
0: Yeah, you got to tell him, okay, we got to hold off on the cuteness here. It's nap time. We got to take our nap. But I think we do dream of out of our stomach at times. Do you have any cute kid stories or funny kid stories? 402-342-5424.
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0: Lindsay is out today, so it's just Nick on Life 100.7, which means we've got no judge for Morning Scramble, but she will be back tomorrow. So get your practices in for it, and also be ready because it has returned. It's no tricks, just treats. You could be one of 15 people getting that knock on your door and a bag of goodies delivered by Lindsay and me, Ben and Tammy, or Bruce and Jeremy from On Air. Going to be heading out, saying hi, dropping off those bags of treats. And one of those 15 bags is going to have the grand prize. A day out with Mac Powell from Third Day and four floor seat tickets to see Third Day, Chris Tomlin, and Toby Mac November 20th. 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
0: It's 7:15 right now. Checking out your traffic. Got an accident at 42nd and Leavenworth causing slowdowns. And another accident blocking the left lane of I-80 westbound just before exit 8. Slow traffic Dodge Road eastbound between 137th and 129th. And JFK northbound from Capehart Road to Cornhusker Road is slowing down too.

0: Life 100.7. Hey, it's Nick. The Altars Tour is coming up soon with Tasha Layton, Patrick Mayberry, and David Leonard. Actually, it's tomorrow. And recently, Lindsay and I got an opportunity to talk with Patrick Mayberry. And here's a little bit of that conversation. Patrick, you guys are coming on tour, but how are things going there at home? Like life treating you good, going well?
1: All the things, you know, we are, if you really want me to be an old man about it, guys, we've been experiencing what's called a heat dome here in Tennessee.
0: Oh, heat dome?
1: And it is, yes, it basically like an area of the Southeast has been experiencing way hotter than normal temperatures. So this is where I'm going to get old man.
2: Uh-huh.
1: So last Wednesday, the temperatures broke, and now we are into cooler fall-like weather, and I have been out working on my lawn.
2: Yay!
1: And I am so pumped. And I stand out there in the mornings with my cup of coffee, and I'm just watering what I hope will one day be grass.
0: Yep.
1: And I'm just like, wow, this is where I'm at in life. You know, I've become an old dad who just, you know, is trying to grow grass.
2: Trying to grow grass.
0: There you go.
1: And I get on to neighborhood kids when I see them like coming and they're going to walk on the grass. I'm like, whoa, hey, please step off the grass. Thank you.
2: At least you've been polite about it.
1: It's out of control, you know, and so.
0: Yeah, I can see that. We all get older like that at times. Patrick Mayberry is going to be with Tasha Layton and David Leonard on the Altars Tour tomorrow, and you can get tickets at lifeomaha.com.
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0: 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Hear more of the conversation Lindsay and I had with Patrick Mayberry, who's coming to town tomorrow night. In the next two songs, we're going to be chatting with him some more.
1: When fear like a viper strikes and worry starts to creep,

0: Life 100.7. Hey, Nick here with you. And recently, Lindsay and I got to talk with Patrick Mayberry, who's going to be in town tomorrow night for the Altars tour with Tasha Layton. And here's a bit of that conversation. Patrick, so you guys are going to be here for the Altars tour with Tasha Layton and David Leonard. It's going to be a great night. Tell me a little bit about the Altars tour.
1: You know, Tasha's the boss.
2: Uh-oh.
1: And then yeah. David Leonard and I, we're just going to basically do whatever she says. So,
0: sounds safe.
1: No, this is going to be so fun. We're just kind of all be up there the whole time together.
2: That's cool.
1: And I think the heart of it is just to make it a worship night. We're obviously going to have some songs and some plans, but I also think we're just going to be really open to the Holy Spirit in the room and what kind of ministry needs to happen in the room. And
2: that's cool.
1: I pray that these nights are really like ministry heavy and that people walk away feeling encouraged and feeling like the Lord is with them, you know, whatever season they're in, whether they can see it or not, that God's at work. If we're praying for people, like I hope there's opportunities just to minister. I'm super excited. It feels like we're not doing a concert. We are doing a live, living worship night,
0: which is needed a lot of times. 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
0: 7:42 right now. Got an accident at 42nd and Leavenworth causing problems. And then the left lane is blocked on I-80 westbound just before exit 8 due to an accident there. JFK northbound from Fairview Road to Cornhusker Road is stop-and-go traffic. And Dodge Road eastbound between 192nd and 144th Street is slowing down.

0: Josiah Queen singing Dusty Bibles on Life 100.7. Lindsay's out. Hey, Nick here. She'll be back tomorrow. And this morning it was great. Got to chat with Patrick Mayberry, who's going to be in town tomorrow for the Altars tour, along with Tasha Layton and David Leonard. And it's going to be a night of worship. 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And I hope to see you there.
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0: 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Lindsay's going to be back tomorrow. I'm Nick, hanging out with you. Got some Tyrion for you. This is Testimony.
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0: 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Okay, no tricks right here. 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Just the treats delivered right to your door. 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How's it going? I'm Nick. Lindsay will be back tomorrow. And no tricks, just treats is back right now, which means you could be one of 15 people getting that knock on your door with the bag of treats delivered by Lindsay or myself, Ben and Tammy, or Bruce and Jeremy, all heading out to meet you and deliver that bag of treats. And one of those bags, it's going to have the grand prize, a day out with Mac Powell from Third Day and 4 floor seat tickets to see Third Day, Chris Tomlin, and Toby Mac on November 20th. 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
4: 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Evidence about her education, her financial success, her maturity level, how she just feels the sense of hope that we planted the seed has germinated in her life. So to me, this is exactly what we hoped.
2: 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You're invited to a special evening that's more than a concert. 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

0: blessing offer brighter days. He really likes French press coffee, in case you're wondering. 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I'm Professor Nick for Dad Joke 101. Yep, class is all in session right now. Lindsay, the assistant professor, she's out. Don't worry, she'll be back tomorrow with a lot of dad joke homework. And this, today's dad joke, it's a good one for the kiddos to learn. They can tell it at school. In fact, I encourage that. The dad jokes at school, always great. Sunday school, church, fun to share. Why couldn't that bicycle stand up by itself? Well, obviously, like most bicycles, it was too tired.
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0: Looking at traffic right now, got an accident reported on Ames Avenue at 42nd Street, and then a lot of slowdowns on major roadways. JFK northbound is slow all over the place. Dodge Road eastbound between 180th and 144th is slow, as well as Blair High Road southbound between State Street and 103rd. Then I-80 eastbound and westbound has slow spots to watch out for while you're driving, so plan a little bit of extra time.

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0: Zach Williams, he's singing Wait For Me on Life 100.7. How's it going? Nick here with you. Lindsay will be back tomorrow. And a cute story where our kids get the gist of what we're saying, but don't fully understand it. I got a picture up on Facebook of a ribeye, perfectly cooked ribeye in a grocery bag in a container for the fridge. Talking to my son, he's cleaning up dishes after dinner. And I said, Paul, that ribeye right there, if you put it in a plastic bag, it'll hold the juices in. And then I was like, oh no, Paul, we're out of plastic bags. I think you'll just have to put it in a container, put it in the fridge. He goes, no, we got plastic bags. Dad, we got plenty of them. Don't worry about it. I was like, oh, okay, cool. We'll Ziploc it and put it away and you're good. He goes, all right. Next day, my wife, Kim, Nick, come here. Walk into the kitchen. She has a container open with a ribeye in a plastic grocery bag. Tied nicely to hold the juices in. Paul, he understood what I wanted, didn't understand the need. I don't think she ate the ribeye, but a cute story. Got any funny, cute stories of your kids? 402-342-5424.
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0: 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It's Holy on Life 100.7. Nick here with you. Lindsay will be back tomorrow. And tomorrow, the other great thing is the Altars Tour with Tasha Layton, David Leonard, and Patrick Mayberry is happening tomorrow night at Beautiful Savior Lutheran Church in La Vista. 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

0: Emergency Me, a message we wish we could take to our younger selves on Life 100.7. Hey, Nick here with you. Lindsay will be back tomorrow. This month, right now, it is No Tricks, Just Treats. It's back, and you could be one of 15 people getting that knock on your door with a bag of treats delivered right to you by Lindsay and me. Maybe Ben and Tammy, Bruce and Jeremy headed out to meet you and say hi. All you got to do, go to lifeomaha.com or the Life 100.7 app, sign up for No Tricks, Just Treats, and you could be one of the 15 winners. And then out of those 15 bags, there's going to be one grand prize. 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But you got to sign up for No Tricks, Just Treats.
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1: 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How you doing? Nick here. Lindsay will be back tomorrow. And my daughter, Lexi, she's very sweet, very adorable. She's in her 20s, and she called all worried about something happening with her car. And you know how that feels. You know, when something goes wrong with your car and you're younger, you call your folks. What's going on? I don't know what's happening. Well, her lights wouldn't come on her vehicle. Now, my wife is telling me this, and I'm like, Kim, I know immediately what happened. And Kim goes, yep. Lexi's knee had accidentally bumped the switch for the automatic lights to come on when it's dark, and she didn't realize that could happen. I guess that's a privilege of growing up in a day and age with power locks, power windows, automatic lights, computers in your cars. In my day, I'm sounding very old. In my day, to unlock the door for my friend, I had to reach over and pull the lock up so they could get in my truck. So she was very proud, though. I fixed it. I was able to take care of it. Good job, honey. Good job.
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Hopefully you were marching around while you were listening to that. It's Matt Maher on Life 100.7. That was going to be all right. Nick with you. Thanks for hanging out with me this morning. You know, I love those stories that just make us smile, that our kids do cute things or silly things. They're reminders. God loves us and he's caring for us. And even in the midst of tough stuff, there are those reminders of hope and joy. Psalms 43:3 says, send me your light and your faithful care. Let them lead me. Let them bring me to your holy mountain, to the place where you dwell. I hope that you have a blessed rest of your week. Tammy, she's going to be with you next.

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0: Tasha Layton bringing us Meet Me in the Valley on Life 100.7. Hey, I'm Tammy, and when was the last time you felt accomplished? Okay, I thought I would look it up, see what the definition is. It means a deed or an achievement that was done admirably or credibly. And here is the truth of where I'm landing, that some accomplishments, they deserve absolutely no recognition. And yet somehow they just make you feel unstoppable. For me, it's throwing something into the trash from across the room and actually making it. Or finding the end of my scotch tape on my very first try. Or how about this one? Catching something you dropped before it hits the floor. No award, no applause, just a tiny moment of, yeah, I'm that good. Now, for you, I need to know what completely unnecessary thing makes you feel ridiculously accomplished. Shoot me a text. I'd love to hear it.
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0: 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You know, it's hard to explain the truth of this, but my morning coffee, it makes me feel like I've got all my stuff together. I clearly don't, but with a cup in my hand, I feel like I do.
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0: That was Jamie McDonald with Ain't No Way on Life 100.7. Hey, I'm Tammy, and it's time for another edition of Name That Artist. Okay, you ready for this one? She appeared on season 9 of American Idol. She has her voice recorded in some productions for Disneyland, and she's an instructor at the National Praise and Worship Institute. Can you guess who it is? None other than Tasha Layton. 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

0: Life 100.7. That was Phil Wickham and Hey, I'm Tammy hanging out with you today. Man, there are so many things to love about the fall season. The changing of the leaves, the cool temperatures, borrowing candy from your kids. 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

0: Megan Woods bringing us heaven down here on Life 100.7. Okay, the battle, it's real. And the battlefield, it's often between my two ears. Okay, have you ever been there where the battle is raging and all of it is happening in your mind? Maybe it's worry. Maybe it's fear. Maybe it's doubt. But here's the cool thing. Our God designed our brains to change based on what we practice. Yeah, it's a scientific term called neuroplasticity. Whatever we tell our brain to think on, it creates habits and patterns to continue to think on these things. That's why Romans 12 verse 2 says, be transformed by the renewing of our mind. That is God's instruction to us daily. Think on true things. Think on good things. And where do we go to find that? In God's word. Reading our Bible every day, it will create new pathways for our brain to think on.
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Life 100.7. Okay, when it comes to decorating for fall, how many pumpkins is too many pumpkins? Okay, that great debate is coming up next.

0: That was Jeremy Camp with Keep Me in the Moment on Life 100.7. Okay, it's the great debate of the fall season. How many pumpkins is too many pumpkins when decorating? I took to Google on this one, and it said doing a cluster of 3 to 5 pumpkins in a room is a great idea. Then add 5 to 10% more pumpkins to fill out the space. What does that even mean? How do you add 5% of a pumpkin? Okay, here's where I'm landing. Fall decorating, it's not just a want. It is a need. And one pumpkin turns into 5, and 5 pumpkins turn into 37. And suddenly, every available surface in my house is saying, hello, fall. But really, is 37 too many? I think it's reasonable. How about you? Are you a couple pumpkin person, or are you there's no such thing as too many person?
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0: Y'all, we just want to give you a melody to put to an age-old story of David and Goliath. What's up, guys? This is
1: We the Kingdom.
0: And this is the story behind our song, Rescue Me. Man, he had some crazy faith, and it's amazing what God can do. We just pray that this song will be a huge encouragement to you guys to know that whatever giants you're facing out there are not impossible to fall to the ground in God's name.
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0: That was Brandon Lake with How Good God Is on Life 100.7. Everything was perfect until it wasn't. Put my little guy down for bed the other night, his dinosaur nightlight, the one we've had for so many years that shows so many bright colors. It stopped working. And you would have thought all was wrong in his world. It led us into a great discussion that, yes, lights sometimes fade. They dim and they even burn out. But Jesus is with him constantly. When he's sleeping, when he's awake, when he's playing little tricks on his older brother, God is with him and loves him so very much. And you know what? I gotta say, he went to bed peacefully. And yes, I did order another dinosaur nightlight. Love this truth of who our God is. Psalm 43 verse 3 says, "Send me your light and your faithful care. Let them lead me. Let them bring me to your holy mountain, to the place where you dwell."
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0: 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That was Josiah Queen. And hey, I'm Tammy. Okay, this question had me thinking, literally, all day long.
1: What mom already knows.
0: I was talking to a young mom at church, and she asked me the most provoking question that literally I didn't have an answer to right away. She asked, what advice would I tell my younger mom self? Okay, think on that one for a minute. What is something that I've learned that I would maybe do a little bit differently? And by the end of the day, I think I had an answer. I would tell my younger mom self, Tammy, lighten up. Okay, I was a little bit of an anxious mom when I first started out. I wanted to do everything right, make all the good choices, do the very best I could, and sometimes I just lost the joy of the moment. So I tell myself, Tammy, just be more laid back, leave the mess, loosen up the schedule, and live in the moment. Why? Because I'm learning still that the moments, they go by really fast.
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0: 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That was Kane with Living Water. 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

0: Life 100.7. That was Jeremy Camp and Hey, I'm Tammy. Okay, it's time for another edition of Things You Didn't Know You Didn't Know. And this one, it's simple, it's stylish, and it's even great for sleepwear. It is the classic t-shirt. Okay, back in the day before the 1900s, men were almost known for exclusive wearing button-down shirts. And yes, while they were stylish, they did cause some problems because the buttons were prone to popping off. However, in 1904, Copper Underwear Company began advertising their line of shirts that could be pulled over the head. And immediately they took off because they appealed to bachelors who didn't have wives that could sew the buttons back on for them. The U.S. Navy began issuing them to their sailors, and that is where they stuck. The classic t-shirt. However, the name, that still remains a mystery.
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0: yeah, he's got a fire. Hope you do too. It's Pat Barrett on Life 100.7. And coming up tomorrow night, there's going to be a lot of fire in a good way. A lot of worship, a lot of just looking to God and just singing of who he is. Tasha Layton is going to be doing that. An intimate night of worship at Beautiful Savior Lutheran Church in La Vista. The Altars Tour, Life 100.7 presents this with special guests David Leonard and Patrick Mayberry. And it's going to be so unique from the standpoint that they're just going to be worshiping and singing together, creating that space to do that. 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
1: I hope this story makes you smile today.
0: So I was talking to my dog the other day. Really, I do that. He loves it too. And I said to my dog Benji, I said, you want to hear a joke? And he said, sure. And I said, knock, knock. And he just went crazy, barking at the door, running to the door. He started barking. I think he's still barking. Does your dog do that when someone knocks at the door? Your dog probably doesn't talk either. But if he did, if my dog did, that's probably how it would go down.
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0: Collective and Joy of the Lord on Life 100.7. Did you know that today is National Hero Day? Who's a hero? Who's somebody in your life that you just really look up to? Could be, you know, somebody like Christy, who served in the U.S. Army Reserves, or football player Zach, whose quick thinking and strength lifted a Volkswagen off his neighbor, saving his life. That's amazing. There's so many of these stories, and it could be, you know, something dramatic like that, or just an everyday hero that you really look up to. I'd love to hear who that is. 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
7: All right, if you're headed either way on JFK, it's either northbound or southbound. There's some slow traffic there. And then the normal slow traffic on I-80 westbound. And it looks like that's all for now.

0: No, it doesn't always feel that way. Matt Maher, Life 100.7. It's going to be all right. Hey, I'm Bruce. No tricks, just treats. What is it? It's an opportunity for you to pick up a big old bag of treats, coming right to your door. You hear that knock or the doorbell, and one of the members of the Life 100.7 on-air team later this month could be at your door as we're going to be headed out, handing out 15 different big old bags of treats that are also going to include. One of them is a very special treat bag. Will include a day out with Mac Powell from Third Day and four floor seats. Tickets to see Third Day, Chris Tomlin, and Toby Mac on November 20th. If you want to get signed up for No Tricks, Just Treats to have that bag show up at your door, go to lifeomaha.com. You can also get entered on the Life 100.7 app. Yes, it's going to be a lot of fun. We're just about treats around here, not tricks.
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2: All right, heading into the traffic hours, there's the normal stop-and-go traffic that you'll see on JFK southbound or northbound. There's an accident on the right shoulder of I-80 eastbound just before 60th Street. And then there's some slow traffic on Dodge eastbound between 144th and 120th.

0: Life 100.7 with the new one from Ann Wilson. It is National Hero Day. Who is somebody in your life that's been a hero? Well, with all the flooding a few days ago, there was a man who folks believe rescued up to 10 people, neighbors during the Papillion Creek flooding. Minor is his name, and he went door to door and was helping people as the creek was flooding, and now he's helping with flood cleanup. Neighbors have described him as a hero, and that is just awesome. I hope that you didn't get too much damage from the flooding, from all that torrential rain. I know a lot of basements were ruined or flooded or had water in them. But yeah, there's an everyday hero right here in Omaha as he helped out so many neighbors.
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3: All right, there's the normal stop-and-go traffic on JFK northbound and southbound, as well as on I-80 westbound and Dodge eastbound. Other than that, there's a couple of accidents, including one on I-80 eastbound just before 60th Street and one on 13th Street at Martha Street.
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0: 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Beautiful Savior Lutheran Church in La Vista. That is Tasha Layton here on Life 100.7. And have you gotten your tickets yet? 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Yeah, that's tomorrow night as Life 100.7 presents the Altars Tour. But Tasha is also going to have her guests and friends, David Leonard and Patrick Mayberry. 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
6: All right, there's a normal slow traffic if you're headed on I-80 eastbound or westbound. Then there's a few accidents reported. One on Dodge eastbound at 120th. Another accident on 204th Street between Blondo Parkway and West Maple. And then a third accident reported at 13th Street at Martha Street.

Life 100.7. You know, all the rain that we got over the last week or so and torrential rains, just a good reminder that all the stuff that we so value can be gone in a minute, right? But if you've got Jesus, you have everything. I've had

0: Uh-huh, yeah. Micah Tyler on Life 100.7. That is called Perfectly. Hey, I'm Bruce. And the on-air team here at Life 100.7 is going to be out and about later this month, knocking on doors, delivering big old bags of treats. 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You can also do it on the Life 100.7 app. And it's going to be great to meet you. One more thing. There's a very special treat bag that will include a day out with Mac Powell from Third Day and four floor tickets. Another way of saying it, to see Third Day, Chris Tomlin, and Toby Mac on November 20th in Lincoln. So get signed up, and yeah, it's going to be a lot of fun. We could be coming to your door.
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5: All right, no matter which way you're headed on I-80 eastbound or westbound, there's some stop-and-go traffic there. Same thing with Dodge eastbound or westbound. Then there's a couple of accidents reported. There's an accident at 204th Street between Blondo Parkway and West Maple. An accident on 144th, just south of Pacific Street. And then a third accident reported at 13th Street at Martha Street.

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0: Did you know that today is National Hero Day? Life 100.7. Who do you know in your life that you would call a hero? You know, it can be small things that have just added up over time or just something amazing that they've done. Well, Dale served his country in the Iraq War, and he became disabled. And when he got back home, thanking him for his service, the community built him a home. They built him a house. And Dale wanted to pay it forward, and so he co-founded Purple Heart Homes, which has helped build or modify homes for many disabled U.S. veterans. And he said, "We wouldn't leave someone behind on the battlefield. Why would we do it at home?" It's just so awesome. One of the many heroes that are present, among us in our lives. Who is it for you? Do you have a hero in your life or a story of someone who's your hero? You can text me at 402-342-5424.
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4: All right, there's the regular stop-and-go traffic you're going to see on I-80 eastbound and westbound, as well as Dodge eastbound and westbound. Other than that, there's a couple of accidents reported, one at 204th Street between Blondo Parkway and West Maple, another accident reported at 144th, just south of Pacific Street, and then another accident reported at 13th at Martha Street.

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0: 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And Bree said, so Grandma, you do really need to get out more. 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
1: 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Hey, I'm Bruce. How would you like a big old bag of treats showing up at your door and possibly a day out with Mac Powell of Third Day? I'm going to tell you how you can get in the running for that after CC Winans. This is worthy of it all.

0: That one takes us upward in worship, worthy of it all. CeCe Winans here on Life 100.7. The on-air team here at the station loves to get out and about. And we're going to be doing that later this month. No tricks, just treats. What is it? Well, we're going to be possibly showing up at your door with a big bag full of treats. 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One of the bags is going to have an extra special treat, including a day out with Mac Powell from Third Day and four floor seat tickets to see Third Day, Chris Tomlin, and Toby Mac on November 20th. 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
3: Most people think faith is a matter of what we believe. Dr. Tony Evans says there's more to it than that. He'll fill in the gap for us today as we spend 2 minutes with Tony.
4: You go to the doctor because there's typically something wrong you can't fix. You tell the doctor, "Doc, I've got a problem. My stomach hurts." He's not going to assume what you think is wrong is what's wrong. So he's going to do a battery of tests. He pulls out a sheet of paper called a prescription, and he says, "Take this." So you've taken the prescription, you've gone to the pharmacist, he's given you the medicine. And the reason you went to the pharmacy wasn't to get it, read it, and deliver it. It was to get it, read it, deliver it, and take it. Until you take it, you've not fulfilled obedience. And if you don't fulfill obedience, you're not going to get better. Because your way was solving the symptom, not solving the problem. See, many of us, we come to church and we get the word and we say, "Well, I don't understand all that." If there is no acting on what's prescribed, there is no faith that has been exhibited. And if there is no faith that has been exhibited, stop complaining to the doctor, his stuff not working. We've got a lot of people complaining to God, "Your way doesn't work," and we haven't taken pill first. Faith is not a feeling. Faith is not a discussion. Faith is an action taken based on the authorization of somebody who knows what he's talking about. Last time I checked, God knows what he's talking about.
3: 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And be sure to join us next time for 2 Minutes with Tony.
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0: God.
1: Do you need some light in your life? 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It's Life 100.7 because things can get a little dark at times. Maybe there's just something you're dealing with right now that's sapping your joy, causing you to be afraid. Before I go and Ben comes in, I want to share this from the Bible, Psalm 43:3. It says, "Send me your light and your faithful care, O God. Let them lead me. Let them bring me to your holy mountain, to the place where you dwell." You can find out more about the context of this and what all is going on. Psalm 43 in the Old Testament of the Bible. Yeah, let's pray, each of us, that God would send us his light and his care tonight.
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